0: Can you understand us?
1: Yes. And I hope you can understand me. Whoever you are, whatever you are, you'll regret what you did at the project.
0: Perhaps you can explain why, after contacting Dr. Marvin, we were met with violence.
1: You've contacted Dr. Marvin?
0: We spoke to him.
1: All he heard was meaningless sounds. The same kind of sounds I just heard.
0: We had hoped a sufficient adjustment for the time differential between us would have been made.
1: I don't understand.
0: Evidently, you do not realize you are in an interstellar conveyance. You are already outside the atmosphere of your own planet.
1: As a prisoner, all I am required to tell you is that I am General John Hanley of the United States Army.

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And it ain't no use to sit and wonder why, baby. It'll never do somehow. When your rooster crows at the break of dawn, look out your window and I'll be gone. You're the reason I'm traveling on, but don't think twice, it's all right.

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And it ain't no use in calling out my name, gal, I can't hear you anymore.

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I can't tell. 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I ain't saying you treated me unkind. You could have done better, but I don't mind. You just kind of wasted my precious time.

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I'm a man of bad habits. I seen you walking down the street with another girl. Oh man, I had to have it. I know it gets you in your brain. Sometimes it dribbles and it goes in your veins.

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Diamonds are a girl's best friend. Tiffany's.